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Def Leppard's dropping two greatest hits, not one, but two. Both are going to be on vinyl. Both are going to feature different eras from the band. Then next year, we get the 40th anniversary of this album. Can you believe it? Hysteria? Damn, it's Rocket. It's 105.9 The Rock.

0: getting ready to celebrate America's birthday, the 250, with 250K for America's birthday, beginning with Battle. Next Monday morning, we start at 8 o'clock. Every keyword is worth $2,500, and this goes all the way through July 3rd. That's $250,000 that's going to be blown out. Yes, clearly, we're not doing this just one time a day. 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A lot of people have an AirPod in one ear, work is in the other. 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Perfect. 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

birthday to Skinsman for Black Sabbath, the legendary Bill Ward today. 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

0: really excited for this weekend, Saturday and Sunday. We're going to open up our first Rock Vault weekend at 105.9 The Rock. And the reason we're doing this is because, you know, you send in a lot of great requests with the talkback mic all the time. And it's like, there's so many, we could do a weekend out of this. So that's what we're going to do. So you're probably going to hear yourself maybe entering, you know, introing one of your songs like a baby DJ, which is awesome. So if you want to start cracking the red talkback mic on the app and sending some good, true, deep cuts in, something you think that would just blow the audience's mind, then we want to hear from you. 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

Everlast has been putting out new music about every 8 years. It's been that long. New album drops August 29th. Should have a new single next month. This is the Pearl Jam song I was setting up back when Eddie and the Boys did the cover of this classic to back in the day. Last Kiss on the 90s at 9 and 105.9 The Rock.

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Biggest Riggus Journey, who's coming later this year. We'll have more of those tickets coming up. We blew those out all last week, but I can assure you, we have plenty of tickets to get you to that show for that night. It's going to be a blast. What the Dub of the Day Part 2, that is on deck about 10:10. 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

appreciate you hanging around, spending time with me at this time of night. We have some good times. We're a unique club, right? Some of you are working. Some of you are maybe out doing like DoorDash and Uber and all that stuff. 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I like our little nightclub, a little back club we got going on here. It's

Sticks in Chicago, summer shows. Yeah, we just left that tour giveaway. We just had that, Sticks in Chicago. You know where we're going next? Motley Crue. And this one's huge. I'll tell you everything, 1110, 105.9 The

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early 90s REM, or as some morons back in the day would call it, RIM, kind of like inks. People call it excess inks. Yeah. Sarah Smith, take it back to Pump. Just when you thought permanent vacation could not be outdone, along came this little album.

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real quick, the band America is going to be playing the Ryman tomorrow night, and we have got a pair of tickets for you. You want them? You can go grab them right now on our Instagram. Just go to 105.9 The Rock, check out the latest post, do what it says in the caption. You can go see America at the Ryman. You can also go see the Nashville Sounds this weekend, take on the Gwinnett Stripers. If you're able to get through and play one stupid question this morning, let's get you on the phone right now. 615-737-1059 is the number. One stupid question. We'll play for Nashville Sounds tickets next. It's Battle in the Morning with the Chili Peppers.

up over there on our Instagram right now. We get a little contest going on. America, you know, the band America went down with a horse and no name. That band, yeah, they're going to be at the Ryman tomorrow night. You want to go? We got a bonus pair of tickets we're giving away right now. Over on our

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0: in the morning. Jeff hanging out with us in Greenbrier. What's up, brother?
1: Can you please play Green Day?
0: Well, you know what? 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So I am a man of the people. Ask and you shall receive. Don't let program director Jonathan hear this because I'll get

Nashville's Classic Rock. It's Battle in the Morning with your chance to win tickets to see Bob Dylan. He's coming to Nashville in August, and we're going to hook you up with tickets just after 8 o'clock. Just know that when you hear Elton John, your chance to win Bob Dylan.

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Queen kicking off a 60-minute commercial-free rock block. It's 105.9 The Rock, Nashville's classic rock. It's Battle in the Morning with your chance to win tickets to see America the Band. They're going to be at the Ryman tomorrow night. We have a bonus pair of tickets to give away. Yeah, you want them? All you got to do is go check it out. It's on our Instagram right now, 105.9 The Rock. All the details are in the caption on how you can win a pair of tickets to see America the Band tomorrow night at the Ryman. The Foo Fighters are on now. It's Battle in the Morning. It's 105.9 The Rock.

It's 105.9 The Rock, Nashville's classic rock. It's Battle in the Morning. Thanks for hanging out here with us on your Wednesday. So it seems like every week there is a new study where it comes to coffee, whether it's good for you or it's bad for you. Well, apparently this week, the studies about coffee are good for you. It might actually help you with mood, focus, and even anxiety. Researchers found that caffeinated coffee was linked to better focus and lower stress, while decaf seemed to help with learning and memory. So apparently coffee may not be the problem. The problem might be reading one email, looking at your calendar, and realizing you're booked until Thanksgiving. Yeah, that sounds about right. Anytime I look down at my email and I see something for Program Director Jonathan, I'm like, great. You got one of those bosses too? Aerosmith is on.

I saw this story and I was like, what the hell? It's 105.9 The Rock, Nashville's classic rock. It's Battle in the Morning. Apparently, some Gen Zers and millennials are burned out from corporate America and are taking what they're calling adult gap years or mini retirements. Yeah, apparently some are quitting their job, moving back home, and taking time to reset, work on side hustles, or figure out what actually they want to do with their life. Which sounds nice, but also most of us hear mini retirement and think, you mean Saturday afternoon when nobody needs me for 47 minutes? Yeah, they say a big reason why people are doing it now is because AI is changing jobs so fast. I don't know about you, but I'm definitely never taking a mini retirement for this job, because even though I have to get up at the butt crack of dawn, I love coming in here and doing this with you. And I love it. CCR is on now. It's back.

0: kids can't need you. Your wife can't make you take out the trash. 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

It's 105.9 The Rock. It's Battle in the Morning inside the middle of a 60-minute commercial-free rock block. Hey, just a heads up, there is still time for you to enter in our contest over there on our Instagram right now, 105.9 The Rock. We have got tickets for you to go see America. They're going to be at the Ryman. All you got to do is go to The Rock's Instagram right now, check out the latest post, and comment on it. That's it. 105.9 The Rock on Instagram, and your chance to see America at the Ryman this week.

0: It's 105.9 The Rock, Nashville's classic rock. It's Battle in the Morning. Time to get into it. The dough of the day.
1: Dough.
2: It's time for the dough of the day.
0: A Florida man, shocker, is being accused of using a battery-powered chainsaw to break into a card shop and steal about $12,000 worth of Pokemon cards. Yeah, police say that he first tried a rock and that didn't work, so he switched to the chainsaw. Which is a pretty big jump. That's not plan B. That's I have fully entered cartoon villain mode. Investigators say that he left a blood trail behind, which helped them track him down very easily.
3: The dough of the day.

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105.9 The Rock. It's Battle in the Morning and your chance to win Nashville Sounds tickets. Hopefully, you'll be able to get tomorrow's question right, unlike Ronnie did this morning. He thought the Grand Canyon was in Nevada. It's really in Arizona. Oh, boy. Tomorrow's one stupid question. I'll give that to you coming up here next. It's Battle in the Morning. It's 105.9 The Rock and Skinner.

0: Nashville's Classic Rock. It's Battle in the Morning with your chance to win tickets to the Nashville Sounds, taking on the Gwinnett Stripers this week. And we're going to hook you up with those tickets if you can get on through and answer one stupid question tomorrow. Now, I will tell you that, unlike today, somebody got it wrong. Obviously, they weren't paying attention to yesterday's question when I gave it out. Hopefully, you're paying attention. And tomorrow, if you get through, you'll answer this one stupid question. How many zeros are in a million? Again, how many zeros are in a million? You think you know what it is? I'll give you a hint. Six. There you go. I just gave you the answer instead of giving you a hint. The answer is six tomorrow, okay? That's it. One stupid question. We'll play at 6:40 tomorrow.
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Rockets battle in the morning, wrapping things up here on your Wednesday. Appreciate you letting me hang out. It's been a lot of fun. Going to hand things over to Jilly. She's going to keep you company while you're on the job today. Instagram, hit that follow button. Let's be friends. Battle on Air is where you can find me. Love you. Mean it. Bye-bye.

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Brace yourself. Even more woo girls and more pink cowboy hats are coming. CMA Fest is coming up next weekend, and the road closures are beginning this weekend. So if you have to drive anywhere near downtown, be prepared. Those rolling closures will get started tomorrow and go through June 9th. 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

On this day, way back in 1964, 11 boys were suspended from school in Coventry, England. Why? Because they had haircuts like Mick Jagger. 105.9 The

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Got a cold cut request for Bad Company for Mark, who's working in Ashland City. That's coming up right after Don Henley.

Rocking the paradise, it's Styx wrapping up cold cuts. We'll do more cold cuts tomorrow at noon, thanks to Morgan & Morgan, America's largest injury law firm. We're 105.9 The Rock, Nashville's classic rock. There's so many product recalls now, you almost just kind of skip right over them until you see one that says dog food recall. And then I'm like, okay, hold on, what is this? It's actually a frozen raw dog food. That's raw with two A's, if you were concerned. 105.9

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0: You could listen to a ticking clock all day to pass the time. 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Kill me. 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

I keep reading all these stories about how Hooters wants to be more family friendly, but I mean, Hooters is already pretty family friendly. 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

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It's a Rock Vault weekend where we dive deep into our music library and play some songs you probably haven't heard on 105.9 The Rock in ages. We're going to have some fun with this. Our Rock Vault weekend starts Saturday. 105.9 The Rock. I'm Jilly getting out of here. Thanks for hanging out with me. Dr. John.

105.9 The Rock, Dr. John for Scuba Steve. Paul McCartney is coming out with a new album this week, The Boys of Dungeon Lane. He's released a 10-minute film of himself talking about songs on his new album. Check that out on social media. I'm looking forward to the album. What I've heard so far, very, very good.

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105.9 The Rock, Nashville's classic rock. Now, despite the fact that we've had rain and it's been cloudy and kind of on the cool side, we're still under drought conditions in all of Tennessee. So, if you're thinking about grilling tonight, throwing some burgers on the grill, just be careful.

105.9 The Rock, Nashville's classic rock, Dr. John for Scuba Steve. Guns N' Roses, Welcome to the Jungle. Guns N' Roses did Paul McCartney's Live and Let Die cover version of that song. Here's Paul with the Beatles. Paul himself has a solo album out this Friday called The Boys of Dungeon Lane.